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4: 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It's 98 degrees. 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
1: I hope you had the time of your life.
0: And today.
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0: Sunny 95.

0: talk to them about.
1: Yeah, I still think it's weird when people get a half day and we don't, but it's fine.
0: I mean, our normal work day is a half day.
1: Yeah, it's fine.
0: It's one of those, we can't complain about that.
1: I can.
0: No.
1: Yeah, I can find
0: no,
1: a way.
0: No, you definitely cannot.
1: What I'm looking forward to is next Monday at this time, we will all be home asleep.
0: On vacation. Happy Labor Day to all.
1: Yeah, happy Labor Day.
0: On the way. You got big plans for the long weekend, Labor Day, by the way?
1: I don't.
0: I'm just kind of puttering around the house.
1: I've been trying to make plans. We have not made plans yet, but who's to say?
0: Okay.
1: The world is my oyster.
0: There we go. Very nice. Now, how about this past weekend? What'd you get up to? Anything fun? I was mostly like sleeping and recovering, so I have no fun stories.
1: No fun stories. Okay.
0: I got nothing for you, dude. I didn't even go to the Crew game yesterday because I was still sick.
1: Oh, you didn't
0: go?
1: No,
0: I was still feeling bad, so I was like, I'm just going to watch it at home.
1: You know what? I went to District West on Friday.
0: Ooh, see a show?
1: Yeah, that was fun. That was fun. Saturday, I slept all day. The entire day I slept.
0: It was so nice out.
1: I slept. I didn't wake up till 5 p.m.
0: Woo!
1: I did.
0: Man, your body probably needed it, Randy Razor.
1: It did. And then yesterday, I went and did, I helped work with the warden. She needed help at like an open house.
0: Oh, okay.
1: Yeah, so.
0: Is Randy Razor getting into the real estate game?
1: I was helping her. I just wasn't allowed to talk about money.
0: Okay.
1: There's like all these rules. I'm like, all right.
0: Yeah, I think that makes sense.
1: I'm like, yeah, don't worry.
0: You probably need some sort of qualifications, right?
1: Yes.
0: Yeah.
1: I'm like, don't worry. I'm just here. I'm just the warm body you need.
0: You're just this bright, shining face to bring people in.
1: Yeah.
0: You're great marketing.
1: Right?
0: Let's have a show today, Randy.
1: Let's do it.
0: We're going to have some fun. We do have some free Tim Hortons on the way. We'll see what else we get up to at the exact same time that you do. It is on E95, Randy and Rice in the morning, kicking off the work week, right? Let's go, friends.
1: Happy Monday.

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2: Here we is again.
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2: Yeah.
1: That is a your employer problem. 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
1: What do we got coming up in your rundown of all those headlines on a Monday, Randy?
2: Yeah, what happened to the box office? Columbus is changing the way we use flock cameras.
1: Oh, good. Okay. I actually checked this weekend. I went to that haveibeenflocked.com.
2: Oh, have you?
1: Yes. No.
2: You haven't?
1: I have
2: flocked.
1: Not.
2: I'm going to go do it now.
1: At least, the website was kind of hard to navigate, but I think I understood it, and I'm pretty sure I hadn't been.
2: Okay.
1: So, yeah, we're good.
2: Okay. And guess what? A lottery ticket. Someone's holding on to it, and it's worth a lot of money right here in Columbus.
1: You'll find out where it was bought at, and maybe it's stuck in your junk drawer somewhere in that house. It's all coming up. This is Sunny 95, Randy and Rice in the morning. Because it's a Monday, and because I want to get Randy's attention,

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0: from Columbus to the world.
1: Oh, yeah.
0: Here's what's happening. 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
2: Summer isn't quitting Columbus, and I'm liking it. Highs in the 90s this week today. Your high is 91.
3: Let's go.
2: Let's go. A little humid, but man, I will take it before we get into the freezing temps.
3: Oh, Ohio winter, the pleasures that it is.
2: Columbus is changing the way they use flock cameras. They will only save the data for 7 days. They're going to tighten control on who can access the videos. Only police supervisors can access data and analyze. Anyone else will need permission. The city will not use cameras for immigration or reproductive investigations.
3: Love that.
2: Yes. There have been more than 15,000 possible immigration-related searches since 2024.
3: Okay, and those are going by the wayside.
2: Well, by the wayside. Columbus is hosting the 49th Gay Softball World Series this week.
3: Really?
2: Welcoming 260 teams.
3: Oh, wow.
2: Yes, $8.7 million expected to be generated into our community.
3: Gotta love that.
2: Absolutely, a bunch of happy softball players.
3: 260 teams worth? Absolutely.
2: Yeah.
3: Well, that's just going to boost that economy real quick.
2: It is. I know District West is going to get a lot of attention
3: there. I'm sure. Yes. Slammers do.
2: Yes, right? For sure. If you have any lottery tickets laying around and you haven't checked them, you might want to. A $1 classic lotto ticket worth $8.4 million was purchased July 29th at the Giant Eagle at the Kingsdale Center.
3: Okay.
2: You have 180 days to claim it.
3: Someone's got to have it in a drawer somewhere. Or,
2: throw it away.
3: Yeah.
2: It's like a receipt.
3: There's
2: or something.
3: No way to get it back if you throw it away, right? Because you need the actual ticket.
2: That's it.
3: Oh. Well, wishful thinking. Let's hope it's not you.
2: Oh, man.
3: They did throw it away.
2: Spider-Man Brand New Day is still number one at the box office. Coyote vs. Acme, the movie you almost didn't get to see, finished second.
3: Okay. So it did all right.
2: It did all right.
3: I mean, anything that it makes at this point is pretty much more than they were going to do when they left it on a shelf in 2023. So
2: you're right.
3: We'll
2: but you said it was getting good reviews.
3: Yeah, it did. Seemed like it.
2: Yeah, and people are going to see it.
3: 15 mil. Over the weekend, which, I mean, 15 mil doesn't sound like a whole lot, but for a movie that almost didn't get released, decent.
2: Decent, right? Absolutely. And that's your rundown.
3: All right, coming up, Goodwill with some new stores they're trying out. This is going to be, I think you're going to absolutely love this.
2: I am pumped.
3: We're jumping into that. We're going to do it next. Sunny 95 R&R Hangout.
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4: We have some cloudiness around to start the day, but some of that will thin out. Now there is a slight chance of a stray sprinkle or very light shower, but many of us avoid that completely. Otherwise, plan on a high near 90 this afternoon with a feels-like temperature right around 95 under a generally partly cloudy sky. For Sunny 95, I'm 10 Weather Impact meteorologist Justin Gertz.
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1: Randy, when's the last time you were in a record store?
2: Ooh, a record store. Man, you know what? It's been a second. I love Magnolia Thunder Pussy.
1: Yes.
2: Lost Records.
1: One of the best ones in town, without a doubt. I know, that used to be like your thing all the time.
2: I did.
1: Then life happens, of course.
2: Yeah, I know. The kids are getting in the way of my vinyl collection.
1: Well, we also know you love thrifting and Goodwill. They are combining the two. Goodwill now releasing, well, their own store. It's going to be called Rewind, and it is basically a Goodwill record store.
2: I love it.
1: Right?
2: CDs, records, even
1: DVDs, Blu-rays, VHS.
2: Okay.
1: Video games.
2: Wow.
1: All of it. Now, the first one is being opened up in North Carolina here towards the end of the week. I think we need one right here in Columbus,
2: absolutely,
1: right?
2: We need one. Now, my favorite record of all time, I bought at a Goodwill for a dollar.
1: They always have the best deals. What was it?
2: The Stevie Nicks, Belladonna.
1: Yes.
2: 1981. It came out, and it's from 1981.

0: It's like the authentic one from back in the day. Yeah. It looks awesome. And but the only thing with Goodwill, do you know what I'm about to say?
1: When they price gouge some weird things?
0: Nope.
1: Oh.
0: Good luck finding what you're looking for.
1: Oh. It'll probably be categorized,
0: do you,
1: right?
0: Do you think they actually, I don't know, because I'm thinking record store with Goodwill style product play, whereas in no one touches, they go through once a week and go through it. Because you know what I mean.
1: Oh,
0: if you go through the book section or the thing or anything at Goodwill, it is a war zone.
1: So it is sometimes. I agree. It depends on like how many people come in. But I do think they do a good job of organizing it. I guess I'm in there so much, or I used to be. Not anymore, but I used to be in there so much that I would see them completely taking stuff and like reorganizing it, taking it from where it shouldn't be, going.
0: That's when you know you're a regular, when you notice they're redesigning the store.
1: It is. I'm like, you guys are doing a good job.
0: But look for one of these. Who knows? Maybe coming to Columbus at some point soon. Hopefully, at least. We always use another record store, right?
1: Absolutely.
0: Coming up, apparently this emoji is offensive. I think Gen Z is just soft, but we're going to find out.
1: Okay.
0: That is next. It's Sunny 95, Randy and Rice in the morning.

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1: The morning show is my happy place in the morning.
0: Randy and Rice in the morning on Sunny 95.
2: Randy, you text someone your plans for the day, right? What's going to happen? They send back a thumbs up emoji.
3: Oh.
2: Are you irked slash offended? Or are you like, okay, yeah, sweet, they're in?
3: I feel like they don't really care.
2: You are not alone. That is the big thing. Gen Z is officially canceling the thumbs up emoji.
3: I think they should.
2: That's what they said. Now,
3: I'm not soft by any means, but like, I don't need a thumbs up. Just be like, okay, cool.
2: Yeah, they say it's cold, dismissive, and or passive aggressive.
3: Agree.
2: You think?
3: Agree.
2: Okay, because that...
3: I definitely dole them out in those ways.
2: Okay, that was what for I was sure going to ask. Mm-hmm. And now that has me rethinking every single one of the texts that I have ever sent you. And how many ones you have just sent. There's been at least a couple. Wow, yikes. But now that you say that, I've definitely done it a lot too.
3: Yeah.
2: It's one of those, because, all right, so what's a more, what is a better way to say like, yup, got it, than the thumbs up emoji? A less offensive way.
3: The words, got it. That's way less offensive to me. Got it.
2: Then the thumbs up emoji?
3: Yeah, got it.
2: Okay, but what if they just respond, all right, just the letters okay. Is that better or worse than the thumbs up emoji?
3: Better than the thumbs up emoji.
2: Okay, so we are really anti-thumbs up emoji show.
3: Yeah,
2: apparently.
3: We are.
2: Okay, just checking.
3: What do you think about that? If I were to send you back okay, or Amanda were to send you back okay, or a thumbs up.
2: If Amanda just sent me back just an okay, I would know that I did something unbelievably wrong.
3: What about a thumbs up?
2: And then would have to call or do something like that. Thumbs up I would also be irked by. So like, I do get it. I looked at this survey and I was like, okay, these kids are soft. What are we talking
3: about? Even when my best friends give me the thumbs up,

0: like, what are you doing?
1: Well, right, and especially nothing's worse than if you're in the group chat and you get like three or four of the thumbs up emoji on the same message. That's when you just exit stage
0: left.
1: It's
0: a cool point, ding dong.
1: That's a really, yeah.
0: Yeah, no one cares.
1: Not ideal.
0: Or it's passive aggressive.
1: Yeah.
0: I absolutely think that.
1: You might want to rethink your emoji use today. Specifically that thumbs up emoji. But we're going to go from bad emojis to good coffee. We have some Tim Hortons.
0: We do.
1: $25 worth.
0: Timmy Ho's always brewing in here.
1: We're going to dish that out and we're going to do it next. You want some free coffee to start out your week? Give us about 7 minutes. It's Sunny 95. Randy and Rice in the morning.
2: Here's the 10 weather impact forecast on Sunny 95. 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
3: We have some cloudiness around to start the day, but some of that will thin out. Now there is a slight chance of a stray sprinkle or very light shower, but many of us avoid that completely. Otherwise, plan on a high near 90 this afternoon with a feels like temperature right around 95 under a generally partly cloudy sky. For Sunny 95, I'm 10 Weather Impact meteorologist Justin Gertz.
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0: sip to the first laugh. 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
1: Who was voted the athlete of the week? Well, that would go to Upper Arlington's Sloane Bunker. She's the athlete of the week for field hockey, followed by Devlin Kaufman's field hockey player, Maddie Fry.
2: Let's go.
1: What about the guys? Football player at Hilliard Derby. His name's Braylon Griffin, voted the boys athlete of the week, followed by Grove City's football player, Kobe Smith.
2: That's the thing about the high school sports here in Ohio, and we talked about it a little bit towards the end of the show last week. The skill difference between where I went to high school and am from and the kids here is stunning.
1: Yeah?
2: To the point, yes. Well, you just go through the Ohio like high school football, and if you watch one broadcast, right, because the local CW channel, every week they do like one Friday night rivalry or whatever.
1: Yeah.
2: And it's like, this person's committed to Indiana. This person's committed to Ohio State. This is an Illinois commit. And it's like, you don't get any of that where I'm from. It's like, this person might go and play at York County Community College.
1: You know what? Growing up, I loved being in the newspaper. I loved it.
2: Oh, really?
1: For athletics.
2: See, it was one of those things in my town. It was not hard to make the newspaper, Randy.
1: Okay.
2: Do you know what I mean?
1: Yeah.
2: Because it's like, it's a high school of like 600 kids, and every other high school has like 400 kids.
1: No, for sure. It is hard.

0: hard to get nominated here in Central Ohio, and we have so many well-rounded athletes that all deserve to be picked. But, and, you know, they'll start the new nominations this week.
1: Absolutely. And we've decided every single Monday we are going to honor those athletes. Yes. And all the amazing things that they do with our athletes of the week, because God knows what we got here is a lot better than what we got back in my hometown.
0: Congratulations, kids.
1: Absolutely. Speaking of sports, Crew lost yesterday. Oh. Unfortunately, tough one, but...
0: Someone's going to New England. Some player just got traded to New England, right?
1: Yeah, Gosdog. And we lost to New England yesterday, but he didn't play against us.
0: Did he just go home with him?
1: That's what I kind of... The timing worked out to where it's like, yeah, he could kind of just catch the bus back, couldn't he? Like,
0: I think they pick a plane, but yeah, he can't catch the plane back.
1: Yeah, the bus, yeah. Columbus to Boston would be pretty tough.
0: Or like, would you just like say goodbye to your friends and go meet your new team, like right after the game?
1: Well, that's... Yeah. That's like breaking up.
0: And it then is.
1: Your ex. Oh, I never even thought about that. Yeah, that must have been an awkward situation.
0: Can you imagine
1: it
0: if they did that to morning shows? They're like, it's our last show. I just found out. I got to go to Philly or
1: And then you
0: whatever.
1: Just go down.
0: Yeah. They, I got traded, Deej. Good luck with Lindsay.
1: Yeah, let's hope that doesn't happen. For all of our sakes, let's hope that doesn't happen. For your sake, let's hope you can get some free Tim Hortons. We got $25. Tim Hortons, the official coffee of Randy and Rice in the Morning. You want a free $25 gift card? Let us know why you deserve it on that text line. 614-459-9769. Maybe it's a highlight of your weekend. Maybe you got a long week ahead. Why do you deserve some free coffee heading into the week? We'll hook someone up. $25 gift card to Timmy's. Sunny 95, Randy and Rice in the Morning. We will be right back.
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3: We have some cloudiness around to start the day, but some of that'll thin out. Now, there is a slight chance of a stray sprinkle or very light shower, but many of us avoid that completely. Otherwise, plan on a high near 90 this afternoon with a feels-like temperature right around 95 under a generally partly cloudy sky. For Sunny 95, I'm 10 Weather Impact meteorologist Justin Gertz.
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2: Starting your week off with a $25 Tim Hortons gift card, the official coffee of Randy and Rice in the morning. We just asked you, hit us up. Why do you deserve it this morning?
3: Yeah.
2: We're going to give it to a teacher, Randy.
3: Oh,
2: listen to this one.
3: Definitely deserve it.
2: Says, good morning, Randy and Rice. I want that $25 Tim Hortons gift card. I'm a teacher who would love to have the honor of having that gift card to treat my colleagues this week with donuts, Timbits, and anything else that it can afford. Thanks for considering me. Have a great week. Melissa Hoffman, Lewis Center, Ohio, Athletic Director, Pleasant Local Schools.
3: Nice.
2: So we're going to hook you up with a $25 gift card. Congratulations, Melissa. Hopefully the kids aren't too brutal for you this week. You have a solid week ahead heading into that long weekend. We're heading into a rundown. What do we got, Randy?
3: Well, if you have any lottery tickets hanging around, you might want to check them. It's worth a lot of money right here in Columbus, Ohio. And how about we're hosting the Gay Softball World Series? It's going to bring a lot of money into our community.
2: Very cool. We'll hear all about it, and we'll do it next. It's Sunny 95, Randy and Rice in the morning.

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So if our time is running out, day after day, we'll make the mundane a masterpiece. Oh my, my, oh my, my love, I take one look at you, you're taking me out.

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1: Oh, yeah.
0: Here's what's happening. 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
2: Summer isn't quitting us, Columbus. Highs in the 90s this week tonight. 91. A little humid, but I'm happy.
3: Yeah, it's going to be a hot one. Start off the week. What did I see? Like 95 possibly on Tuesday?
2: On Wednesday.
3: Oh, Wednesday.
2: Yes.
3: I knew it was one
2: yes.
3: of them.
2: Yes. And then storms going to roll in later this weekend.
3: Gotcha.
2: Columbus is changing the way they use flock cameras. They will only save data for 7 days. They're going to tighten control on who can access the videos. Only police supervisors. Anyone else, they're going to need permission. The city will not use cameras for immigration or reproductive investigations. There has been more than 15,000 possible immigration-related searches since 2024.
3: All right, and they're wiping those out.
2: Yep.
3: It's good they put some guardrails on it.
2: We needed some guidelines or guardrails, yes. Columbus is hosting the 49th Gay Softball World Series this week, welcoming 260 softball teams. We're going to generate $8.7 million into our community.
3: I was going to say, it's a lot of people.
2: Yes, a lot of happy sports-loving guys and gals. If you have any lottery tickets laying around, you could be a millionaire.
3: Okay.
2: A $1 classic lotto ticket worth $8.4 million was purchased July 29th at Giant Eagle at the Kingsdale Center. No one has claimed it. You have 180 days to do so.
3: Oh, that is the biggest nightmare. The idea that someone might have thrown it away.
2: Yeah.
3: Right?
2: It's like that Bitcoin guy. Who threw away the hard drive?
3: Yeah, and then could never get back in.
2: He even bought the landfill.
3: Didn't quite work out for him.
2: He has not found it still. No.
3: Yeah, hopefully.

0: Usually it's just in a drawer somewhere and someone, you know, this jogs someone's memory. And then you give us a little bit of a cut. Just saying.
1: Yes, a little bit of a cut. Yes, that'd be wonderful.
0: That's all we can ask for.
1: Oh my gosh. In entertainment news, Spider-Man Brand New Day still number one in the box office.
0: Owning it.
1: Coyote vs. Acme, the movie you almost didn't get to see, finished second.
0: Stunning. $15 million it made, which for a movie that was shelved in 2023, and like you said, never supposed to see the light of day, not too shabby.
1: Not too shabby. And Olivia Rodrigo's Daisy Chain Festival was Saturday night.
0: Yeah.
1: She raised $10 million for women-focused nonprofits.
0: Let's go, Olivia.
1: And then Melinda Gates heard about it and matched it, bringing the total donation to $20 million.
0: Let's go. Olivia Rodrigo, and I did hear she's doing it again. She says it's going to be a yearly thing.
1: I mean, she sang with Stevie Nicks.
0: Mm-hmm.
1: Yes. Sarah McLachlan was performing at Alanis Morissette. I would love to go to that. So I get a chance now next year.
0: There you go.
1: That's your rundown.
0: All right. Thank you, Randy. Coming up, what Kim Kardashian's daughter wants as her first job and what is the best first job for a teenager right here in Columbus. We're going to get into it. We're going to do it next. It's Sunny 95 R&R.
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3: We have some cloudiness around to start the day, but some of that'll thin out. Now, there is a slight chance of a stray sprinkle or very light shower, but many of us avoid that completely. Otherwise, plan on a high near 90 this afternoon with a feels-like temperature right around 95 under a generally partly cloudy sky. For Sunny 95, I'm 10 weather impact meteorologist Justin Gertz.
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1: What is the best first job in Columbus, Ohio for a teenager? I know Northwest just said she wants to work at Starbucks next year when she turns 14. But okay. I have a 13-year-old and a 14-year-old. Mackenzie's going to be 15 in January.
2: Right.
1: And I want to know the best job that she could get.
2: Right here in town. I mean, there's got to be some really good ones. I know at least back where I'm from, it was always like the coffee shop like that, like a Starbucks or a Tim Hortons or anything like that. That was everyone's like teenage job. If you went to a coffee shop on a weekend in Maine, there were 16-year-olds who were running the drive-thru.
1: That's
2: that was
1: right.
2: The entire thing.
1: Okay, well, I started babysitting.
2: Oh, that's a big, I feel like that's a moneymaker too,
1: right? At like 13, 14. It was. For like a 13 or 14-year-old, like I don't even have a car, so right. I had to wait to go and spend my money.
2: Now, what was the collecting it. What was the going rate for a babysitter when you were babysitting? Like, how much did you get?
1: I think it was like 10 bucks an hour.
2: Oh, okay. Got it. So that's still pretty good for, especially back then.
1: Yeah, back then it was great. I feel like now it's like, you know, 12 to 15 an hour.
2: I was about to, yeah, I was like, interesting.
1: I know Chick-fil-A. I've heard Chick-fil-A. Great things about them.
2: Yeah.
1: They pay for you to go to college if you are employed there.
2: Oh, really?
1: Yeah.
2: Oh, if you do like a certain number of years or something? Yeah, I'm sure they have all those things. Ooh, the zoo.
1: The zoo
2: or like Zumbezi Bay. I feel like that would be a great one, too.
1: You know, my older son, Jaden, did work at the zoo. He worked at the junior zookeeper's gift shop.
2: Oh, he worked? Okay.
1: Uh-huh.

0: I was thinking more fun, like doing the rides or whatever.
1: Well, do they have not kids at 14. Doing the rides? Or, oh, not at 14. You can't do that yet.
0: See, I don't know all these rules, so that makes sense.
1: Yes. So you have to have an Ohio work permit through your school also.
0: Okay.
1: If you're under 16 and under.
0: That makes sense.
1: The legal working age in Ohio is 14.
0: So as long as they get that permit, they'll be good to go. All right.
1: Well, I know a lot of you listeners out there have kids and they are starting employment for the first time. And then you yourselves, 30 years ago, what was your first job?
0: 614-459-9769. Randy's daughter, getting older, going to be turning, what'd you say? She turns 15 this year, right?
1: In January. So relatively soon.
0: Starting to think about getting on that job hunt. What is the best job for a teenager right here in Columbus? 614-459-9769. We already got Sarah in Pleasantville checking in on the text line.
1: All right, I'll tell you what my first job was with a paycheck versus getting paid by a parent.
0: Oh, okay.
1: I have one.
0: All right, we'll get into that. We're going to do it next. Want your responses, though. What is the best first job you can have right here in CBUS? Give us a call. Hit us on that text line. It's R&R.

0: The music you love, the laughs you need.
1: Yeah, the morning show makes even early mornings feel good.
0: Randy and Rice in the morning on Sunny 95.
2: What is the best first job in Columbus, Ohio? Everyone's been texting in.
3: That is the question. On the table, looking for some ideas as Randy's daughter, Mackenzie, turns 15 coming up in January.
2: Yeah, so Emily said, my

0: son is a lifeguard. He started at 15 and it pays really well. It's also super in demand, but it does require certification and for them to be a strong swimmer. But some of the lifeguard positions pay for you to get that done.
1: Oh, for all the CPR courses and all
0: that
1: stuff?
0: And yes.
1: Really cool.
0: Yes.
1: And I feel like, that's one. Anytime you have an actual skill added with it, and if you can do that at 15, definitely making more cash than all the other kids.
0: And it's seasonal, and you get to be outside in the summertime.
1: Also true.
0: You get to rotate around the pool.
1: Get a good tan on.
0: You get a good tan.
1: Right? Let's pop over to Sarah in Pleasantville, who said, my first job was at a movie theater. I loved it. Free movies, free popcorn. It was a win-win.
0: So that was my dad's first job when he was younger in Tennessee.
1: Oh, really?
0: And he would bring home the big, big bag, just a trash bag full of buttered popcorn.
1: Oh, that's glorious.
0: For his family. And it was such a treat for them. They loved it.
1: That's awesome.
0: I know.
1: Some perks of that gig. Let's see what else we got here. 614 said, my first job was at Racks before it turned into Arby's. It was terrible. Okay.
0: It was terrible.
1: Clay is not recommending Racks to McKenzie.
0: Clay out of Mechanicsburg. This text is from 859 out of Kentucky. My first job was at Frisch's Big Boy. Most of the time it wasn't bad, but you get those nightmare customers.
1: I feel like any time with those fast food gigs, you're going to have that, right?
0: Yeah.
1: Get those absolute nightmares in there.
0: Yes.
1: Let's see. Kaya checking in. Kaya said, I worked at Einstein's Bagels when it was in German Village my junior and senior year of high school. It was actually pretty nice.
0: So, all right. So I like that. I like to hear how nice it was.
1: Einstein Bagels. Not bad for McKenzie.
0: One of my first jobs that I actually clocked in for and clocked out of.
1: Yeah.
0: Because I did love doing that. You put your punch card in there. Did you ever have to do that?
1: You're dating yourself a little bit, Randy.
0: That's fine. It's an experience.
1: you're dating yourself.
0: I did have to punch in and punch out. I worked at the tennis shop.
1: Oh, okay.
0: Yeah, the tennis shop.
1: Oh, that's perfect for you.
0: It was. And it, good hours.
1: Yep. No, absolutely. See, my first actual paycheck job, that was not Rice's Automotive because I, spoiler alert, when your parents own a small business, child labor laws do not exist.
0: They do not.
1: But my, I worked retail at Reebok. Like, I was just that kid bringing your shoes out to you, basically.
0: And you didn't have to clock in?
1: We clocked in on a computer, Randy.
0: Oh,
1: it was 2009.
0: That's so weird to me.
1: We clocked in on a computer. moving forward, there's some ideas, though, for McKenzie. I think the lifeguard one's the best.
0: I think it is, too.
1: Right? Get some certifications, get some life skills, and you're making more money than probably the rest of the other kids.
0: I like that. And you don't have to work during the school year.
1: Absolutely. Coming up, we have to switch gears. How do you valet your car and still get towed? Well, Randy's friend found out.
0: Happened at Easton.
1: We'll find out what exactly went down at Easton this weekend, and we're going to do it next. It's R&R.
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3: We have some cloudiness around to start the day, but some of that'll thin out. Now, there is a slight chance of a stray sprinkle or very light shower, but many of us avoid that completely. Otherwise, plan on a high near 90 this afternoon with a feels-like temperature right around 95 under a generally partly cloudy sky. For Sunny 95, I'm 10 Weather Impact meteorologist Justin Gertz.
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2: Well, how do you get towed when valet parked your car?
3: That is something I've never heard of before, but you experienced this weekend?
2: Yes, it happened to my friend at Easton. Right here, Easton Town Center.
3: Okay, walk me through it.
2: So, parks his car around Bar Italia in Mastros, just like in that area. You know that circle where the fountain is?
3: Yeah,
2: right around there.
3: Okay.
2: By valet. Valet parks it.
3: Okay.
2: It's like 5 o'clock, 6 o'clock.
3: Right.
2: Not even looking at a time to close.
3: Gotcha.
2: You know, everything's fine. They see the tow truck come and get the car.
3: Like hook onto it?
2: Hook onto it, and they run outside.
3: Of course.
2: And they're like, what is going on? Police said they want your car towed. And he's like, but it's valet. I don't even have my keys. Valet has my keys.
3: I'm not the one who put it there, sir.
2: And there's two cars behind me in valet. Are you towing them? Right. Police go, no, they only want yours towed. That is fishy.
3: Okay.
2: We only want yours towed. And he's like, can you do that? Like, he was so nice to the police officers because the police officers aren't the ones that wanted it done.
3: Right. They're just there doing their job.
2: They said it's technically private property. So if...

0: Easton Town Centers, whoever, you know, they're in charge, they want you towed, you can be towed. And he's like, but there are two other cars right here in the same situation.
1: And I'm not the one who put it there. That's what...
0: I don't even have my keys.
1: So I have a question, Randy. Is it possible your friend ticked someone off who works for Easton and like they recognize their car and were like, oh yeah, let's tow it?
0: Yeah, but that's like...
1: Is there...
0: Oh, it's illegal.
1: Oh, of course. It's super illegal.
0: Yes.
1: But humans are humans.
0: Humans are humans, but you should get in trouble for that.
1: Oh,
0: like targeting someone?
1: In no way am I saying they shouldn't. I'm just saying this is a possibility. Have you thought of?
0: So, no, it is a possibility because you start racking your brain. What could it be?
1: Right.
0: What could it be? You go on to Easton Town Center. You look it up. If your car is left in valet or a parking area over 24 hours, it can be towed. Other than that, there's no other reason if valet parks you. And usually valet is the one that tows you. Because
1: right.
0: you never came back?
1: Right, exactly. Yeah, after the 24 hours.
0: Yeah. In valet, they're their own like entity. They're hired by Easton Town Center to valet and deal with all that.
1: Yeah.
0: But this is coming from an Easton, like Easton headquarters.
1: Okay.
0: Easton headquarters. Like they called and want your car towed.
1: I think your friend made someone mad at Easton headquarters and someone's doing a little payback.
0: Never got a ticket or anything like that. Doesn't know how they made them mad. Now, had to pay $400 to get it out of the impound.
1: $400 on top of whatever valet already was?
0: Uh-huh. So I looked into it and it said, you know, keep your valet ticket. It's a legally binding receipt. Do not give it that physical ticket away.
1: Note to self the next time you go to Easton. What is there's a Wild West over there? Like,
0: yes.
1: Are there no rules? What are we talking
0: about?
1: That
0: is wild to me. And the whole point, he kept going, I don't even have my keys.
1: Well,
0: valet has my keys. Valet was like, you can park here. I can park your car here. There was nothing broken. No laws broken.
1: This is just the weirdest story.
0: The valet kids were like, we park cars here all the time. This is where we're supposed to park them.
1: Right.
0: They were arguing with police too. Police were like, I'm so sorry.
1: Was the person who was making the call from Easton actually there anywhere? Or was it? Oh,
0: no.
1: Okay.
0: Of course, they're hiding behind something, whoever wanted it done.
1: Which is why I think someone had a bone to pick with your friend and was just like, this will be hilarious.
0: Well, then you're like, can I? I mean, I'm going to come back to Easton.
1: Right, of course.
0: I don't know. Something's fishy at Easton. I'm going to get down to the bottom of this.
1: My theory is that he ticked someone off in the office. But if you have another theory as to why this maybe would have happened, please let us know.
0: Okay, if he ticked someone off in the office and they did that, you didn't break any rules, shouldn't that guy or girl be fired, whoever it may be?
1: Oh, for sure.
0: For sure.
1: What do you think? 614-459-9769.
0: Are using your power in a way that's unjustified.
1: Facts.
0: Right? I want to hear what you guys think.
1: Hit us on that text line or give us a call. It's R&R.
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2: Here's the 10 weather impact forecast on Sunny 95. 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
3: We have some cloudiness around to start the day, but some of that'll thin out. Now, there is a slight chance of a stray sprinkle or very light shower, but many of us avoid that completely. Otherwise, plan on a high near 90 this afternoon with a feels-like temperature right around 95 under a generally partly cloudy sky. For Sunny 95, I'm 10 Weather Impact Meteorologist Justin Gertz.
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3: 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It's hot out there.
4: 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It's 98 degrees. At least I know he'll be cool in our house, thanks to Atlas Butler. If something goes wrong, they'll fix it within 24 hours. They call it their comfort pledge.
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0: Murphy, optional. Randy and Rice, required.
1: Well, congratulations to Jerome soccer player Avery Decker. She has been selected as one of the 24 girls across the country for a U.S. national team training camp. She's been called up.
2: Got into national camp, and she's from right here in Central Ohio.
1: Yes, way to go, Avery
2: really
1: Decker.
2: Really cool moment. Really cool stuff. It's always great when you see someone local making. Hopefully, and I mean, hey, if she's making the national team now, could we see her in that World Cup coming up here in a couple? You never know.
1: That'd be exciting.
2: You never know. What you also don't know is what's coming up in Randy's Rundown. Let's find out.
1: Well, Columbus has changed the way they're using flock cameras. I think it's a good change.
2: Okay.
1: And how about the Gay Softball World Series is coming right here to Columbus, and our community is about to get a lot of money from them.
2: We got some details on that for you, too. It's all coming up right on the other side of 8 o'clock. It is Sunny 95. Randy and Rice in the morning. What a girl.

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0: From Columbus to the world.
1: Oh, yeah.
0: Here's what's happening. It's Randy's Rundown. 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
2: Summer isn't quitting us, Columbus. Highs in the 90s this week. By Wednesday, like 96.
3: Yeah.
2: Today, 91 is your high.
3: Full taste of it before we head into
2: the weekend. There's some storms. Yeah. It's okay. It's okay. Get that vitamin D while you can.
3: Absolutely.
2: Columbus is changing the way we use flock cameras. They will only save the data for 7 days. They're going to tighten control on who can access the videos. Only police supervisors. Anyone else will need permission.
3: As it should be.
2: The city will not use cameras for immigration or reproductive investigations. There have been more than 15,000 possible immigration-related searches since 2024. No mo.
3: We are going to hear from the Flock CEO coming up because we have clips of the day on the way. And the audacity of this guy is just stunning to me. Right. We'll have that coming up next after your rundown.
2: Yeah, he doesn't really care if your information gets
3: out. He does not.
2: He's there for a payday.
3: Yep.
2: Columbus is hosting the 49th Gay Softball World Series this week, welcoming 260 teams. Our city, we're going to generate

0: $8.7 million.
1: I would think so. I mean, it's a lot of people, a lot of hotel rooms, a lot of people, not a mouth to feed.
0: It is. Right? It is. I'm excited. A lot of happy sports-loving people. If you have any lottery tickets laying around that you haven't checked, you might want to. A dollar classic lotto ticket. That's what it's called. A $1 classic lotto ticket. It's worth $8.4 million.
1: Oh, wow.
0: It was purchased July 29th at Giant Eagle at the Kingsdale Center. You have 180 days to claim it, and no one has come forward.
1: Oh, maybe check those junk drawers, look around, and, well, pray that you did not throw it out if it was you.
0: Yeah. Or maybe I'm always, like, trying to think of, like, interesting ways. And I'm like, maybe they're going through a divorce. And if the divorce is finalized, then they'll say...
1: All the reasons they haven't claimed it yet.
0: Yeah. Then they'll be like, yeah, it is mine. Now I don't have to share it.
1: That is a possibility, Randy.
0: Yeah, I'm always thinking. Mm-hmm. Olivia Rodrigo's Daisy Chain Festival was Saturday. She raised $10 million for women's-focused nonprofits. And not only that, Melinda Gates said, hey, that's good. I'm going to match it, bringing the total donation to $20 million.
1: Really cool event. She said she's doing it again next year and every year going forward, too. So
0: I love that. She sang awesome. Landslide with Stevie Nicks. You know how big of a Stevie Nicks fan I am.
1: Oh, yeah.
0: Sarah McLachlan was there. Alanis Morissette. It sounds great.
1: Can't wait to see the lineup for next year.
0: Yeah. Spider-Man Brand New Day is still number one at the box office. Coyote vs. Acme got number two.
1: There we go. Not bad. Scoring $15 million for a movie that wasn't even supposed to see the light of day.
0: Now, would you go and see it, Deej, or would you wait till it comes on video?
1: I don't think I'm going to go see it either way.
0: I like said video. I'm at streaming. I'm so old. Hi, guys.
1: Why don't you tape that, Randy? But yeah, no, I probably won't see it either way. But I hear it's all right. I hear it's good.
0: All right.
1: I'm not in the stage of my life. I know I'm going to have kids' movies forced down my throat pretty much for the next, you know, 10 years of my life. I'm trying to enjoy not having that.
0: No, I get it. You don't like a good piano dropped on anything or good anvil?
1: Who doesn't, Randy? But, you know, one of them things.
0: All right, I get it. That's your rundown.
1: Coming up on the way, like I said, we have our clips of the day, including the CEO of Flock and some thoughts from him. And then also an unwelcome house guest.
0: Yes, that audio, you're going to laugh, guys.
1: Oh, yeah. Get ready for it. It is next. It's Sunny 95, Randy and Rice in the morning.
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2: Here's the 10 weather impact forecast on Sunny 95. 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
3: We have some cloudiness around to start the day, but some of that'll thin out. Now, there is a slight chance of a stray sprinkle or very light shower, but many of us avoid that completely. Otherwise, plan on a high near 90 this afternoon with a feels-like temperature right around 95 under a generally partly cloudy sky. For Sunny 95, I'm 10 Weather Impact meteorologist Justin Gertz.
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1: I'm going to go first today, Randy.
2: Okay, yeah.
1: Let's do it. So here's what we got. We were just talking about flock cameras, and there's been a lot of talk about flock cameras. Well, the CEO has come out, of course, with everyone worried about our privacy, saying, hey, you don't have to worry about it, Randy. Everything will be fine. We just all need a compromise. We're just going to have all of your information, and you should be okay with it.
2: Even though two Reynoldsburg police officers have already been let go, resigned because of this.
1: Right, and that's just in Ohio. This is going on countrywide. Well, here is the CEO of Flock Safety. I put in air quotes, Flock Safety. Garrett Longley. Okay, here is his take on everything.
3: I value my privacy. My family values their privacy. My employees value their privacy. But what we're talking about is safety as well. And so I think when people talk about just one of these, privacy or safety, they're prioritizing the wrong thing. And what we have to prioritize as a country is compromise. How do we have our safety and how do we balance privacy?
1: Or we cannot give you a whole bunch of money and not have our privacy invaded.
2: Right.
1: That's also an idea. Came out from an interview at the end of last week. I was like, the audacity of this guy.
2: Mm-hmm.
1: Ugh,
2: and he's just speaking because he had to say something. But he's really in Barbados lounging out.
1: Sipping a Mai Tai on the beach.
2: All his new money.
1: All right. What do you got?
2: I'm bringing to the table what happens when a dog brings a live armadillo.

0: go into the house.
1: I was wondering why the levels on this look so weird.
0: Everyone's screaming. Just prepare.
1: Am I good to hit it?
0: Yes.
1: All right.
2: Bingo, drop it. No! No!
1: Oh my.
2: It's alive! Bingo, go get it!
3: Oh my god, there's an armadillo in the house! Get in the car!
1: Was the dog's name Dingo?
0: Yeah.
1: Or Bingo or something?
0: It was. And then I feel like he dropped it, and then they were like, Dingo, get it!
1: Well, that was, you can tell that he dropped it, and they're like, oh my gosh, it's alive! And then they kept trying to get it to go,
0: yeah.
1: Catch it again in the house.
0: We did a segment around, 4 months ago about bringing weird things into the house.
1: Oh, the stuff that the animals bring in.
0: Yes.
1: Yeah. I feel like an armadillo, like they sounded terrified. I feel like armadillos are cute.
0: No.
1: Am I just thinking of cartoon versions of armadillos?
0: For sure. I saw them at the zoo. I do not think they're cute. They have that armored shell.
1: Right.
0: I don't know. I don't want to snuggle with one.
1: Fair enough. I guess I haven't seen one in real life, right?
0: Yeah.
1: I haven't seen one like face to face, so that makes sense.
0: Well, we're going to the zoo this Thursday, so I'm going to make sure we make a quick stop by the armadillos.
1: By the armadillos, so we can confirm that they are absolutely terrifying. I guess you'll have that to look forward to. We'll find out later this week about that one. It is Sunday 95, Randy and Rice in the morning. Those are our favorite audio clips of the day. We'll be back. We'll wrap up the show next.
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3: I love that. We're going to play a great game. Does Teddy sink or swim? 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
2: Teddy Swims, his It's Ugly tour. It is coming to Nationwide on the way September 30th. And every single Tuesday through the month of September, we are going to play Sink or Swims to get you in to that show, the inaugural round. Coming up tomorrow, right around 7:30.
3: I can't wait.
2: Right around 7:30. Enjoy that day. Going to be beautiful. Definitely going to be a hot one. It's dipping into the 90s later today, right?
3: Yeah, 91 is our high.
2: 91. So get out there and enjoy it. We will talk to you tomorrow with those Teddy Swims tickets. That All Music Hour up next. Tiffany, during your workday, TB going to be driving you home. Until tomorrow, take care of each other.
3: We love you guys. Do not take Columbus for granted.
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4: We have some cloudiness around to start the day, but some of that'll thin out. Now, there is a slight chance of a stray sprinkle or very light shower, but many of us avoid that completely. Otherwise, plan on a high near 90 this afternoon with a feels-like temperature right around 95 under a generally partly cloudy sky. For Sunny 95, I'm 10 weather impact meteorologist Justin Gertz.
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Sunny 95 with Tiffany. You can watch some of Dolly Parton's best movies at AMC Theaters in Columbus. They're doing some special matinee screenings through Wednesday. It's the one with her and Burt Reynolds. You know, can't really say the name. Such a great movie.

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1: We have some cloudiness around off and on throughout the day, especially during the morning hours. There's a slim chance that a sprinkler light shower could happen. Most of us, though, are dry. Partly sunny skies for the afternoon, highs around 90, 93 tomorrow with a feels-like temperature on your Tuesday peaking close to 100. For Sunday 95, I'm 10 Weather Impact meteorologist Justin Gertz.
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1: We have some cloudiness around off and on throughout the day, especially during the morning hours. There's a slim chance that a sprinkle or light shower could happen. Most of us, though, are dry. Partly sunny skies for the afternoon, highs around 90, 93 tomorrow with a feels-like temperature on your Tuesday peaking close to 100. For Sunny 95, I'm 10 Weather Impact meteorologist Justin Gertz.
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0: You hear that? 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Let your taste decide.
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1: We have some cloudiness around off and on throughout the day, especially during the morning hours. There's a slim chance that a sprinkler light shower could happen. Most of us, though, are dry. Partly sunny skies for the afternoon, highs around 90. 93 tomorrow with a feels-like temperature on your Tuesday, peaking close to 100. For Sunny 95, I'm 10 Weather Impact meteorologist Justin Gertz.
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Sunny 95, some sad news from the Columbus Zoo and Aquarium. Gus, the beloved otter, has passed away at nearly 18 years old, which is well beyond his life expectancy because he was cared for so well. Sending a little extra love to the team at the Columbus Zoo and remembering sweet Gus.

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Did you feel it? A minor earthquake was detected this morning in southeastern Ohio, the new Marshfield region. It was small, about 2.2 on the Richter scale, lasted far less than waiting at the light at Cleveland and Morse.

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1: ODOT doing some road work in South Bloomfield. That's in Pickaway County, Route 23 in both directions, right around State Route 752. That ODOT road work really slowing things down. North and southbound 23, that in South Bloomfield. Sullivan and South Hague and Polaris Parkway and South Old State Road, both accident scenes. Look out, it's pothole season. Damage a tire?

0: 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I'm Jim Thomas with Time Saver Traffic on Sunny 95.
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8: We've got a heat wave on our hands across Central Ohio for the next few days. On Tuesday, a lot of sunshine, dry, high temps in the low to mid 90s. On Wednesday, more of the same, a lot of sunshine, low to mid 90s. Heat index values will push 100 degrees. That is your Sunny 95 weather forecast. I'm 10 Weather Impact Chief Meteorologist Chris Tomer.
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0: up Columbus with good music that puts you in a good mood. 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
1: Morrow County accident scene, 20 to 25 minute delay northbound 71 after Route 61. The right two lanes are blocked. And Route 42 near Route 23 in Delaware County, accident scene, 2 to 3 minute delay. Polaris Parkway at South Old State Road, Sullivan Avenue at South Hague, also accident scenes. And construction in South Bloomfield in Pickaway County, 23 in both directions, very slow at State Route 752 as ODOT does some road work. I'm Jim Thomas with Time Saver Traffic on Sunny 95.
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1: In Morrow County, there's still a 15-minute delay on northbound 71 after State Route 61. The right lane is blocked with an accident. On the north outer belt, westbound 270 after 315, that accident on the right shoulder, 1 to 2 minute delay. And road work in South Bloomfield and Pickaway County slowing things down, 23 in both directions at State Route 752. 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
4: We've got a heat wave on our hands across Central Ohio for the next few days. On Tuesday, a lot of sunshine, dry, high temps in the low to mid 90s. On Wednesday, more of the same, a lot of sunshine, low to mid 90s. Heat index values will push 100 degrees. That is your Sunny 95 weather forecast. I'm 10 Weather Impact Chief Meteorologist Chris Tomer.
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You'll be in a good mood tomorrow morning at 7:30 if you win free Teddy Swims tickets. 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
1: There is still a construction zone in Pickaway County slowing things down. This is South Bloomfield, 23 in both directions near State Route 752. Big slowdowns up to Morrow County, 10 to 12 minute delay northbound 71 after State Route 61. The right lane is blocked. And then we've got North Outer Belt, 2 to 3 minute delay westbound 270 after 315. That one is on the right shoulder. And northbound 270 at West Broad Street, checking in with an accident scene on the west side. I'm Jim Thomas with Time Saver Traffic on Sunny 95.
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Are you ready for the 90s with a heat index at 100? That's what they say it's going to be like tomorrow, so make sure you check on the elderly. Make sure your pets have shade and water, and try to stay cool if you can.

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1: In South Bloomfield, that construction zone has slow traffic in both directions on 23 near 752 up to Morrow County. Northbound 71 after State Route 61, 5-minute delay, right lane blocked. Union County accident scene, 15-minute delay. Route 33 westbound after 42. And finally, on the north outer belt, westbound 270 after 315. That one's on the right shoulder, but still causing about a 5 to 6 minute delay as you head westbound through Worthington on 270. I'm Jim Thomas with Time Saver Traffic on Sunny 95.
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6: We've got a heat wave on our hands across Central Ohio for the next few days. On Tuesday, a lot of sunshine, dry, high temps in the low to mid 90s. On Wednesday, more of the same, a lot of sunshine, low to mid 90s. Heat index values will push 100 degrees. That is your Sunny 95 weather forecast. I'm 10 Weather Impact Chief Meteorologist Chris Tomer.
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1: Bear broke into your parents' cabin?
2: 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He didn't go for any of that. Frozen shrimp. Then he went for the Guinness. Out of all the beverages, he went for the Guinness.
1: My man had himself a time.
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1: Exactly.
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1: Brake light workout coming through Westerville on the north outer belt. The left two lanes are reported blocked westbound 270 between Cleveland Avenue and 71. So from 161 there in the northeast side, north outer belt headed towards 71 and Worthington, that's going to take you an extra 30 to 35 minutes. Right shoulder accident seen still westbound 270 at 315. And in Union County, westbound 33 after Route 42, that accident seems about a 10-minute delay. I'm Jim Thomas with Time Saver Traffic on Sunny 95.
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good music, good mood on Sunday 95. It's already here. This Saturday, game one for the Buckeyes. They play Ball State. 12:30 is game time. And Ohio State is favored by 50 points.

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1: We close things out on the north outer belt. The three left lanes are now blocked westbound 270 between Cleveland Avenue and 71. This is going to slow you down from 161 on over to I-71 north outer belt westbound, 45-minute delay. 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I'm Jim Thomas with Time Saver Traffic on Sunny 95.
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5: Here's the 10 weather impact forecast on Sunny 95, powered by Fabrit Heating and Cooling, delivering comfort to Central Ohio for over a century with innovative technology and traditional values.
6: We've got a heat wave on our hands across Central Ohio for the next few days. On Tuesday, a lot of sunshine, dry, high temps in the low to mid 90s. On Wednesday, more of the same, a lot of sunshine, low to mid 90s. Heat index values will push 100 degrees. That is your Sunny 95 weather forecast. I'm 10 Weather Impact Chief Meteorologist Chris Tomer.
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